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1: 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Are we rolling?
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0: Chegwe is really an artist these days. He's untouchable in that right flank. Chegwe is still going, and it's in the net. 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Incredible.
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I'm Lawrence Nwachukwu Maxwell. This is the Eagle 7 Sports Radio Sports News. Nigeria's the Tigers displayed their trademark fighting spirit in the fiercely contested opening game of their 2026 FIBA Women's Basketball World Cup campaign, ultimately falling 99-81 to a sharp-shooting South Korean side on Friday at the Berlin Arena. Despite the setback in their return to the global stage, the African champions proved they belong among the world's elite, keeping the game tightly balanced for three quarters before a late surge secured the win for the Asian powerhouse. With two pivotal Group B matches remaining against Hungary and France, Nigeria's hopes for advancing remain very much alive. Final four lineup of the Nigeria Premier Basketball League 2026 is complete following intense battle yesterday, 4th September 2026 in Port Harcourt, Rivers State. Bokko City Chiefs and ASO Skyhawks wrapped up impressive wins on the penultimate day of the ongoing Final 8 playoff to join host Rivers Hoopers and defending champions Mactown Flyers in the grand finale. The Chiefs got the job done with a convincing 87-72 win over Canopillas to secure the Final Four spot in third spot. Elsewhere, ASO Skyhawks put up a dominant display, beating 3-1-3 Warriors 106-76 to pick up the last Final Four ticket in fourth place. Yesterday's headline clash, a repeat of last year's final game, saw Rivers Hoopers in first place with 12 points avenge their loss last term by handing second place Flyers their first defeat in the competition 79-70. In another first, Hope and Reeds finally secured their first win of the Final 8 with a 64-60 win over winless Lagos Raptors. The Final 8 comes to a close today in Port Harcourt, Rivers State. Nigeria's Seun Ogunsanmi has secured a place in the main draw of the U.S. Open Junior Tennis Championship after defeating top seed Felix Rozelle in the qualifying round. Ogunsanmi produced an impressive performance to overcome Rozelle 6-3, 6-4 and book his place in the main draw of the prestigious junior tournament. The Nigeria showed composure and determination throughout the encounter, completing a straight set victory against the number one seed. The victory marks Ogunsanmi's maiden appearance in the U.S. Open Junior Championship main draw and represents another significant milestone in his developing tennis career. He will now turn his attention to the main draw as he looks to continue his impressive run on the Grand Slam stage. Nigeria's rising sprint star Kanishola Ajayi finished third in the men's 100 meters at the Wanda Diamond League final in Brazil on Friday, clocking 9.97 seconds in an impressive end to his breakthrough season. Jamaica's world champion Oblak Seville took the victory and the Diamond League title in 9.90 seconds, with Cameroon's Commonwealth Games champion Emmanuel Asseme securing second place in 9.93 seconds. The 21-year-old Ajayi, competing as a wildcard invitee, became the first Nigerian man to finish on the podium in the 100-meter at the Diamond League final. He collected a $10,000 prize for his third-place finish. It capped a remarkable debut professional campaign for the Nigerian record holder. And now taking you back to the camp of the Tigress, Nigeria's senior women's basketball team have made a late change to their roster for the FIBA Women's Basketball World Cup 2026, with Miriam Dowdy replacing Shay Ijiwoye. Ijiwoye will be unable to feature at the tournament because of a FIBA eligibility technicality stemming from administrative lapses. Despite her inability to play, Ijiwoye will remain with the team in Berlin as the Tigers prepare for their second game of the campaign.

Elder will now take her place on the official roster as Nigeria continues its preparation for the global tournament. The Confederation of Africa Football, CAF, has appointed a Gabonese officiating team for the CAF Champions League preliminary round first leg clash between FC San Pedro of Cote d'Ivoire and Nigeria's Rivers United. The encounter is scheduled for Saturday, September 5 at the Lorenpoko Stadium in San Pedro, with kickoff set for 4 p.m. local time, that is 5 p.m. in Nigeria. Gabonese referee Craig Flory Makugni will serve as the center referee and will be assisted by compatriot Amos Abane and Ndog and Junior Asone. Pierre Ghislaine Atto was appointed as the fourth official. Meanwhile, Beninese official Innocent Atindahu will serve as the match commissioner, while Algeria's Mohamed Lamine Beniza has been appointed as the referee assessor. And still on the CAF club competition, the Confederation of Africa Football, CAF, has appointed a quartet of Cameroonian officials to oversee the CAF Confederation Cup first round first leg encounter between Nigeria's Shooting Stars and Tunisia's CX Sfaxien. The Oluyole Warriors are making their return to continental football for the first time in 27 years, but face a stern test against two-time CAF Confederation Cup champion CX Sfaxien at the MKO Abiola Sports Arena in Abeokuta on Saturday. Cameroonian FIFA badge referee Yannick Fadoub, who attained his international status in 2025, will take charge of the encounter as a center referee. Fadoub will be assisted by compatriot Vincent Nkemezem Gimdo, who has been appointed assistant referee 1, and Eric Njofak, the assistant referee 2. Abdul Mafia will serve as the fourth official. Shooting Stars will be aiming to secure a positive result at home and ideally establish a comfortable advantage before travelling to Tunisia for the return leg next weekend. This is Eagle 7 Sports Radio 103.7 FM. And we're still bringing you the news from around the country. Enugu Rangers have raised the alarm over what the club described as political football antics ahead of Sunday's CAF Champions League encounter against Sobemap of Benin Republic, with general manager Barrister Amobi Ezeaku insisting that the Nigerian champions are prepared to confront every challenge on and off the pitch. Rangers, one of Nigeria's representatives in this season's CAF Champions League, will face Sobemap at the MKO Abiola Sports Arena in Abeokuta on Sunday, with the encounter scheduled for a 4 p.m. kickoff. Speaking on Enugu Bay's Prime Sports Radio Sports Young program, Ezeaku called on Rangers supporters across Nigeria and beyond to pray for victory as the club begins its continental campaign. Asylum Rangers ahead of their CAF Champions League clash against AC Sobemap. Rangers International General Manager Amobi Ezeaku paid a courtesy visit to the Alake of Egbaland, His Royal Majesty Oba Adedotun Aremu Gbadebo III, the Flying Antelopes, seeking royal blessing in Abeokuta. The Borno State Honorable Commissioner for Youth Sports Development and Poverty Alleviation, Comrade Saina Abuba, has paid a motivational visit to Elkanemi Warriors as the team intensifies preparation for its crucial continental engagement. The commissioner visited the Babagana Umaru Zalum Boys on Friday, 4th September 2026, at the Remo Star Stadium, Ikene, Ogun State. Comrade Saina Abuba watched the team's evening training session from start to finish, showing his commitment and support for the players and technical crew ahead of Sunday's encounter.

The organizers of the Abeokuta 10-kilometer race 2026 have announced a change to the date of the highly anticipated road race, with the event now scheduled to hold on Saturday, October 3rd, 2026. The race was earlier fixed for September 26, 2026, but the organizers have moved the event forward by 1 week as part of efforts to ensure a better experience for participants and spectators. The opening weekend of the Euromatch Nigeria Premier Football League delivered everything a football lover could ask for: goals, late drama, comebacks, surprise results, and individual performances that immediately put new names under the spotlight. The league moves into match day two, and the temperature is rising after Bara FC announced themselves with a 3-1 victory over Nasarawa United. Rivers United opened with a commanding 2-0 win against Plateau United, while Doma United, Ikorodu City, Bendel Insurance, Niger Tornadoes, and Shooting Stars also started with victories. Defending champions Rangers International, however, were forced to settle for a 1-1 draw against Katsina United. That means match day two arrived with plenty of questions. Here are the full match day two fixtures in the Nigeria Premier Football League. On Sunday, Ranchers Bees versus Abia Warriors, Kano Pillars versus Niger Tornadoes, Kun Khalifat versus Bara FC, Nasarawa United up against Bendel Insurance, Plateau United versus Kwara United, Plateau United versus Kwara United. Then on Wednesday, Sporting Lagos are up against Ikorodu City. The official MPFL fixture list confirms the match day due scheduled and the postponement of the games involving Enyimba versus Shooting Stars, Warri Wolves versus Rangers International, Katsina United versus Rivers United. Former Super Eagles striker Peter Ejay has called for a complete break from the past in the ongoing reform of Nigeria football, insisting that previous administrators of the Nigeria Football Federation should not be allowed to return. Ejay believes the current crisis presents Nigeria with an opportunity to start afresh and introduce new ideas into the administration of the country's football. Former Nigerian international Friday Ekpo has thrown his weight behind the appointment of Dr. Emmanuel Ipeme to lead the Nigeria Football Federation normalization process, describing his experience in Nigeria football as a valuable asset at the crucial moment for the game. Ekpo believes Ipeme's knowledge of the country's football administration will be important as the interim leadership works to restore stability and establish the structure needed for a new beginning. President of the Nigeria Aquatic Federation, Lekan Fatodu, has called for stronger partnership with schools and the private sector as part of efforts to discover and develop the next generation of Nigeria's swimming talent. Fatodu believes schools can play a crucial role in creating a wider pathway for young athletes to enter competitive aquatic, while greater private sector involvement would provide additional support for talent development. And lastly, from the home front, Nigeria's junior female Yellow Greens captain Chukwunonye Christabel has praised her teammates for executing the coach's game plan as the team booked a place in the final of the ICC Under-19 Women's T20 World Cup African Qualifying Division 1 in Tanzania. Christabel was instrumental in Nigeria's commanding 9-wicket victory over Rwanda, a result that secured their place in the final and extended their perfect run in the competition. Well, sports fan, that's all we have time for during the course of the day's broadcast. There'll be more updates, more breaking news for you
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In the meantime, do well to join Dr. Segun Odegbami at exactly 7:30 a.m. for 90 minutes with Mathematical. Yes, 90 minutes with Mathematical takes center stage again, and your guess is as good as mine. As Dr. Segun makes a return on the MIC, it's all about the trip, the FIFA, and the NFF Congress, a new albatross. The Nigerian contingent to Zurich went and returned with good news, clearance to go ahead and continue with what had been started as the first step in the reformation of Nigeria football as directed by Mr. President. That visit now throws up many interesting new questions that require some equally revealing answers. This will feature as we invite the public to an open conversation on the trip to FIFA in the morning on Eagle 7 Sports Radio 103.7 FM, Abeokuta, from 7:30 a.m. this Saturday, September 5, 2026. 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See you then. Thank you very much for joining us on this sports news. My name is Lawrence Nwachukwu Maxwell. 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
1: 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We are champions fly. You may have heard from the news segment that four Nigerian clubs will be in continental football action this weekend. And we can tell you authoritatively that Rangers International of Enugu are itching to beat their opponents come Sunday at the MQ Abiola Sports Complex in Abeokuta. The technical advisor of Rangers International, Fidelis Ilechukwu, has told Eagle 7 Sponsor Radio 103.7 FM that the Flying Antelopes are battle ready as far as this first leg confrontation is concerned. Let's hear more from Fidelis Ilechukwu as he spoke with Eagle 7 Sponsor Radio exclusively. Take a listen.
2: Ready are you for Sunday's assignment?
3: Yeah, we are very fine. Everybody is fine. We came in the morning. We are just resting, preparing for the game on Sunday, which is very important.
2: Yeah, Nigerians have been yearning for Rangers, yearning for good results as far as club football is concerned. You apparently are one of those who Nigerians bank on. What is the spirit like? What would you want to tell Nigerians at this point in time that people want something to smile about?
3: We are prepared for this game. I know what it means to represent a great country like Nigeria. I know what it means, and I know the game is very important to us because we are not only representing Nigeria, Rangers of Enugu, but now it's Nigeria, is a continental football, and we are ready for the game. We just we are hopefully unlocked my laptops on Sunday.
2: Yeah, you are playing Abeokuta outside your traditional home. I know Rangers is a well-known, of course, well-followed club. Does this bother you? Would you have do you have any feeling about playing in Abeokuta, coach?
3: Yeah, we have settled here as far as possible because here as well is home. The kind of support and the love we got from Abeokuta people is massive. That makes us to feel and also believe that we are at home. I know that every other thing that has to do with this game will favor us because we are prepared for the game 100%.
2: Yeah, I'm sure you have an idea of the Benin Wars team. Can you share a bit with us? How serious are you taking them?
3: Yeah, they are defensive team in their away game while prepare for counter always with three players and while every other player support from behind. It's something that we have been watching and we are looking into it and we have prepared against this. We are hopeful that players will take a good instruction and use the advantage of what we have gotten and get positive result on Sunday.
2: Yeah. Does it bother you that some few Nigerians are in that lineup? Will be in the lineup for Sunday against the Flying Antelopes? Or does it bother you?
3: Yeah, the coach, I'm worried because the team has also a very good result. Looking at their clean sheet is almost the same with us. The goal considered are almost the same with us. We are just 1 point ahead of them. Why do we play 38 games? They play 34 games. Looking at the team's analysis and everything they have done is quite a great team and the team that deserves a champion in Benin. And also, it's not going to be an easy game because they are strong, have a lot of Nigerian players and also a strong team. But most important thing is that you're not going to be under pressure. If football is open. We are very, very important. We will prepare this game. We are hopeful, we are believing. That on Sunday, something good will come out.
2: All right, well, thank you very much, Coach Fidelis.
3: Thank you so much, I'm grateful.
2: I wish you the very best of luck. Have Sunday.
3: All right, bye.
2: Yeah, that was the technical advisor of Rangers International.
1: That was the technical advisor of Rangers International Football Club of Enugu, who also doubles as an assistant coach of Nigeria Super Eagles, Fidelis Ilechukwu. It has been Raymond Akpan with Mr. Flawless reporting for Eagle 7 Sports Radio 103.7 FM.
4: Chegwu is really an artist these days. He's untouchable in that right flank. Chegwu is still going, and it's in the net. It is in the net. Goal number 3. Incredible.
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1: 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You may have heard from the new segment that Nigeria's representative in the Wafu Zone B CAF Champions League playoff in Ouagadougou, Burkina Faso, Edo Queens Football Club of Benin City are fully ready for their final fixture against Pendakwa of Ghana. The game holds Saturday from 8 p.m. at the Stade de Katout, that's the 4th of August Stadium in Ouagadougou. Now, we have the privilege of having on the line the assistant coach of Edo Queens, former captain of Bendel Insurance, talking about Gabriel Benson. Bonjour, Gabriel. Good day, Gabriel. Hi, sir. What are you doing this morning? And how are you looking forward to the final game of Saturday?
5: Good day, Mr. Raymond. Thank you for having me. Ouagadougou is a bit hot. The weather is hot here, but we are coping. Since we have been here for about 2 weeks now, we are getting used to the weather. Thank you. Good morning.
1: All right, good to know that. But perhaps you can tell us more about how support has been beyond the weather. What about the state sports council officials, government officials, and of course the Nigerian representatives over there in Ouagadougou? Tell us more, Gabriel.
5: Support has been fantastic from the executive chairman of the state sports commission, the chairman of the club, the person of Emperor Jared Tenebe, who is presently here with us, and the ambassadors and the Nigerian community in Ouagadougou. Their support has been fantastic. They have encouraged us in every area. They have shared us, have spoken to us, and they have done all they needed to do. The support is massive here, and we are not feeling as if we are playing away.
1: What difference are we going to see in this final game against Pendakwa of Ghana? Something different from what we saw when you lost to them 2-1 in the group stage.
5: Our target is to win the zone, qualify from the zone, and also go to the Champions League proper to win the trophy. Ever since inception, no team from this zone has ever won the Champions League. So that's our target.
1: Now, ahead of today's final, Gabriel Benson, can you tell us some very, very key players that are really, really bound to make the difference in this encounter?
5: Player is important. Every player is special. Every player is expected to do well. There are no special players, but we'll play as a team, play for one another, work for one another. So every player is important, and every player is special.
1: All right, Gabriel Benson, anywhere from now, you guys will be taking on the Ghanaian opposition. Could you tell us your final word? What are you expecting from your fans, both in Nigeria and, of course, in diaspora? Talk to us, Gabriel.
5: Yes, in a few hours' time, Edo Queens will be good, locking us with Pendakwa of Ghana in the final match qualification of the Wafu B Champions League qualification. I want all Nigerians to be hopeful, should pray for us, and there are no new developments here. All sets, everybody is focused on going to this match
6: by the grace of God, Edo Queens will come out victorious to represent this zone in the CAF Women Champions League. I want to thank everybody that have made it possible for us to get here. And I want to assure Nigerians that victory is all we are focusing on.
1: Absolutely. We wish Edo Queens well into this final against the Ghanaian there in Ouagadougou, Burkina Faso, before Eagle 7 Sports Radio this lovely Saturday morning.
4: Shaq is really an artist these days. He's untouchable in that red flag. Shaq is still going, and it's in the net. It is in the net. Goal number three. Incredible.
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1: All right, see, special interview segment on Eagle 7 Sports Radio 103.7 FM this Saturday morning. And from the camp of Rangers International of Enugu, we're taking you to the camp of Rivers United. Over there is San Pedro. Cote d'Ivoire. The Nigerian representatives have since settled down for the game against San Pedro this Saturday at the Stade de Laurent Poku in San Pedro. And a key player of Rivers United, talking about Steve Mayo, has spoken ahead of today's fixture, noting that the team is in good spirit as they face the Ivorian champions.
7: I think the players of Rivers United, we are motivated because from our last game after we won the game, we see the soul of Mercedo. He gave the team, promised the team 2 million wishes they has redeemed. So I believe getting a good result in San Pedro will really bring more money to the boys. And you know, this football is for money. So that alone, having a good result and knowing fully well, also administrator and the management are behind us. They are ready to support us financially and otherwise. I believe that alone is extra motivation. And as a person, you have to motivate yourself even without being motivated. Because we have a young group of players in the team who are ready to showcase their talent to the world. I believe it's a platform for them to showcase their talent to the world. So it's an extra motivation as a person.
1: Steve Mayo spoke more on the importance of the fixture coming up after the start, Laurent Poku, right there in San Pedro.
7: For me, I think this game is really important to us because this game is like a final. Having a good result in the San Pedro will really give us an edge going back home to play. So I believe we are going to San Pedro to compete. I believe we are going to get a good result coming back home so that the job will be easy for us when they come back for the return leg.
1: And ahead of today's game to be officiated by Gabonese referees, the player of Rivers United, Steve Mayo, has also expressed thanks to supporters of Rivers United of Port Harcourt. Let's hear more from Mayo this Saturday.
7: First of all, I want to say thank you to the fans for supporting us all this while. From last season, the ups and downs and everything, they sit on up for us. You can see the support. Our last game against Plateau United was an intense one. They came out in numbers to support us. So I want to say thank them for supporting us, and I believe going to this San Pedro, we are doing it for the fans because they are the 12 men. They have been behind us both in our good and in our bad days. So I want to say thank you to the fans.
1: You just heard the voice of top player of Rivers United of Port Harcourt, Steve Mayo, apparently full of confidence and, of course, expressing gratitude to fans of the Port Harcourt outfit as they take on San Pedro this afternoon at the venue. Talking about Stade Laurent Poku in San Pedro. We are wishing the Nigerian flag bearers well as far as this fixture kicking off. 5 p.m. Nigerian time, the very best in the CAF Champions League. From Lagos, it has been Raymond Akpawere, Mr. Flawless, reporting for Eagle 7 Sports Radio 103.7 FM this Saturday.
4: Shagwe is really an artist these days. He's untouchable in that red flag. Shagwe is still going, and it's in the net. It is in the net. Goal number 3. Incredible.
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1: 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We are Champions Fly. You have heard from the news segment that four Nigerian clubs will be in continental football action this weekend. And we can tell you authoritatively that Rangers International of Enugu are itching to beat their opponents Kamers Sunday at the MQ Abiola Sports Complex in Abeokuta. The technical advisor of Rangers International, Fidelis Ilechukwu, has told Eagle 7 Sponsor Radio 103.7 FM that the Flying Antelopes are battle ready as far as this first leg confrontation is concerned. Let's hear more from Fidelis Ilechukwu as he spoke with Eagle 7 Sponsor Radio exclusively. Take a listen.
2: How ready are you for Sunday's assignment?
3: Yeah, we are very fine. Everybody is fine. We came in the morning. We are just resting, preparing for the game on Sunday, which is very important.
2: Yeah, Nigerians have been yearning for Rangers, yearning for good results as far as club football is concerned. You apparently are one of those who Nigerians bank on. What is the spirit like? What would you want to tell Nigerians at this point in time that people want something to smile about?
3: We are prepared for this game. I know what it means to represent a great country like Nigeria. I know what it means. I know the game is very important to us because we are not only representing Nigeria, Rangers of Enugu, but now it's Nigeria. It's a continental football. And we are ready for the game. We are hoping and praying that luck smile at us on Sunday.
2: Yeah, you are playing Abeokuta outside your traditional home. I know Rangers is a well-known, of course, well-followed club. Does this bother you? Do you have any feeling about playing in Abeokuta, coach?
3: We have settled here as far as possible because here as well is home. The kind of support and the love we got from Abeokuta people is massive. That makes us to feel and also believe that we are at home. I know that every other thing that has to do with this game will favor us because we are prepared for the game 100%.
2: Yeah, I'm sure you have an idea of the Ben and Noir's team. Can you share a bit with us? How serious are you taking them?
3: Yeah, they are defensive team in their away game prepare for counter always with three players and while every other player support from behind. It's something that we have been watching and we are looking into it and we have prepared against this. We are hopeful that players will take a good instruction and use the advantage of what we have gotten and get positive result on Sunday.
2: Yeah. Does it bother you that some few Nigerians are in that lineup or will be in the lineup for Sunday against the Flying Antelopes? Or does it bother you?
3: Yeah, the coach, I'm worried because the team has also a very good result. Looking at their clean sheet, is almost the same with us. The goal considered are almost the same with us. We are just 1 point ahead of them. Why do we play 38 games? They play 34 games. Looking at the team's analysis and everything they have done is quite a great team and the team that deserves a champion. in Benin. And also, it's not going to be an easy game because they are strong, have a lot of Nigerian players and also a strong team. But most important thing is that you're not going to be under pressure if football is open. We are very, very important. The way we prepare this game, we are hopeful, we are believing that on Sunday, something good will come out.
2: All right, well, thank you very much, Coach Fidelis.
3: Thank you so much. I'm grateful.
2: I wish you the very best of luck. Have Sunday.
3: All right, bye.
2: Yeah, that was technical advisor of Rangers International.
1: That was the technical advisor of Rangers International Football Club of Enugu, who also doubles as an assistant coach of Nigeria's Super Eagles, Fidelis Ilechukwu. It has been Raymond Akpan with Mr. Flawless reporting for Eagle 7 Sports Radio 103.7 FM.
4: Chegwin is really an artist these days. He's untouchable in that red flag. Chegwin is still going, and it's in the net. It is in the net. Goal number 3, incredible.
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1: 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Yeah, Champions League. The Nigerian Premier League Euro match enters the week two this weekend. And of course, a lot of expectations as different teams going to action. We'll have at least three or four Nigerian clubs going for continental football. But let's speak with a veteran, top sports journalist, Abaya Issa, who is in Ilorin. Good morning, brother.
8: Good morning, Raymond. I want to appreciate you all the time for ensuring that your content are rich on this day, always.
2: Okay, so how is Ilorin today?
8: Fine, we thank God.
2: Okay.
8: Thank God. We are looking forward to the result of what is going to happen in Abuja.
2: Okay. Now, let's face the league first. Definitely not a very good start for Akwara United this season, you want to say?
8: Yes. The team recruited well, and they played almost about 11

I'm Chief Kwalamajekodume. You are listening to Saturday's Sports Zone on Eagles

Yeah, welcome back from that musical interlude, sports of fun. Don't get it twisted. It's still the amazing sound of Eagles 7 Sports Radio 103.7 FM. Once again, a beautiful afternoon to you, sport fan. Happy weekend. And trust y'all are having indeed a happy and, of course, an amazing weekend. So far, so good. Yeah, welcome back once again. Y'all listen to Ashake with the Lonely at the top. Well, most definitely, we know that we are right there at the top of the spectrum. But guess what? We ain't lonely because we've always got y'all the spot of fun for company during the weekends and, of course, during the weekdays as well. Not forgetting Davido, already falling. Yes, y'all have already fallen in love with Eagle 7 Sports Radio 103.7 FM. And of course, so we right here have also fallen in love with y'all, the sport fans out there. It's a symbiotic relationship. Without y'all, the big sport fans, like I do have to say, there can be no us. God bless you immensely. Yeah, still Saturday Sports Zone right here on your champions dial, Eagle 7 Sports Radio 103.7 FM with yours truly, Donald Senna, aka Donaldo, the big game player. A lot of talking points have been established on the broadcast. You can do about just chiming on any of the conversations that tickles your fancy. 0700-2255-1037, 0700-2255-1037. The other line, 081-2782-8497, 081-2782-8497. And of course, just like Moezy has done, and just like Reverend as well, you can also get to drop your thoughts via the WhatsApp portal as well. 0706728 0732 0706728 0732. That's the WhatsApp portal for your contributions. Okay, right about now, sports fan, let's talk about everything football. And we can tell that Nigeria's under 17 men's national team, the Flamingos, they continued their preparations for the 2026 FIFA under 17 men's World Cup in Morocco with a convincing 3-0 victory over Youngstar Football Academy. The Flamingos took control of their counter early, and they broke the deadlock in the 16th minute through Chisom Emanuela Chukwuemeka. Amonichi doubled Nigeria's advantage 8 minutes after the restart, scoring in the 53rd minute to put the Flamingos firmly in command. Mary Dunstan completed the scoring 3 minutes before full-time, finding the net in the 87th minute to seal a comfortable victory for the young Nigerians. The friendly

0: part of the Flamingos' ongoing preparations as the team steps up its build up towards the FIFA Under 17 Men's World Cup that will go down in Morocco 2026. So yeah, after all said and done yesterday, Nigeria Flamingos, the girls, they beat their opponent Youngstar FA 3-0. Well, it must be noted that for Youngstar FA, it's a boys team, yeah, a boys academy team. And for the Flamingos, they flew over their opponents 3-0. That's the team being tutored by Coach Hakim Busari. A strong win for the Flamingos as preparations continue for the 2026 FIFA Under 17 Men's World Cup right in Morocco. And record that for their senior sisters, talk about the Falconets, they are also right there in Poland for their own Under 20 Women's World Cup. And record that during the course of the week, I told you all that the draws for the Wafubi Girls Cup and of course the Boys Cup also went down as well. And in case you missed it, for the Wafubi Under 17 Girls Cup, Group A, Cote d'Ivoire, Benin, and of course Burkina Faso. And in Group B, we've got Ghana, Nigeria, Togo, Niger. The competition will go down from the 15th of September to 28th of September 2026. And for the Boys Under 17 Africa Cup of Nations qualifiers, Wafubi qualifiers, in Group A, we've got Burkina Faso, Benin, Ghana, and Togo. Then in Group B, we've got Cote d'Ivoire, Niger, and Nigeria. And this championship will go down from the 10th to 23rd of October 2026. And away from the talks of football at the age grade level, now let's talk about everything the CAF Women's Champions League qualifiers. Yeah, the champions of the NWFL last season, Edo Queens, recall they are right there in Ouagadougou, Burkina Faso. They are in the final. So we can tell for Edo Queens of Nigeria and the Ghana's Ampem Dankwa ladies, they will meet in the Wafubi Women's Champions League qualifiers final after both sides recorded emphatic semi-final victories in Ouagadougou. That was on Wednesday. Well, recall that Edo Queens swept aside host USFA 5-1 in the first semi-final before unbeaten Ampem Dankwa defeated Benin's FC Dynamic 4-1 to book their place in the decider. The final will be a rematch of their Group B encounter, which Ampem Dankwa won 2-1, handing Edo Queens their only defeat of the tournament. More significantly, the two West African heavyweights, they will now battle for the Wafubi title and a place in the CAF Women's Champions League proper. For Edo Queens, they produced one of their most impressive attacking displays of the tournament to end the hopes of host USFA. Donso Anastasia opened the scoring after 17 minutes, taking her tournament tally to 4 goals and strengthening her challenge for the Golden Boots. And for Esther Moses, she joined her on 4 goals when she doubled Edo Queens' advantage. That was in the 43rd minute with a fine finish. And for captain Valentina Uroko, she struck a super free kick to make it 3-0 before the interval and leave USFA with a mountain to climb. The Nigerian champions showed no signs of easing off after the restart, with Doshima Tanom scoring their fourth just 2 minutes into the second half with a spectacular effort directly from a corner. Yeah, she scored an Olympico. And for Aminat Ajoke Folarunsho, she eventually pulled one back for Aminat Ajoke Folarunsho. She added the fifth in the 63rd minute to put the outcome beyond doubt. And for Winkuni Leslie, she eventually pulled one back for USFA, but it proved no more than a consolation as Edo Queens completed a commanding 5-1 victory. And for Uroko, recall she was named player of the match following an influential performance for the Nigerian side. And for Ampem Dankwa, they were just as convincing in the second semi-final as they continued their unbeaten campaign with a 4-1 victory over FC Dynamic. Minlot Abena Pokwa, she gave the Ghanaian champions the lead in the 16th minute after beating the offside trap before calmly finishing. And for Rebecca Asemani, she doubled the advantage 12 minutes later, cleverly sending the goalkeeper the wrong way. And for Gloria Adomako Amia, she then converted an Asemani cross in the 38th minute to give Ampem Dankwa a commanding 3-0 lead at halftime. And for FC Dynamic, they briefly threatened a response shortly after the restart when Ijoma Anaga's long-range effort swept beyond goalkeeper Rose Oba. Any hopes of a comeback were ended in the 66th minute. However, when Pokwa struck for the second time to restore Ampem Dankwa's 3-goal advantage. And for Victoria Banfu, she later had an opportunity to extend the lead after Angelina Yeboah was brought down inside the penalty area, but she failed to convert the resulting spotter kick. It made little difference to the outcome, with Ampendankwa comfortably seeing out the remainder of the contest to maintain their unbeaten record. Two goal Pokwa was named Woman of the Match for her performance. The final brings together the tournament's two most potent attacking sides, with Edo Queens and Ampendankwa having scored 27 goals between them. For Edo Queens, they have found the net 16 times while conceding 4, with Ampendankwa scoring 11 and allowing only 2 goals. There will also be plenty at stake in the individual scoring battle. Yeah, for Edo Queens duo, Anastasia and Moses, they lead the Golden Boot race with 4 goals each, while Ampendankwa, Sopokwa and Amia, along with Edo Queens Tanom, they have 3 apiece. But the biggest subplot will be whether Ampendankwa can repeat their group stage victory over Edo Queens, or can Edo Queens gain revenge when it matters most? The Ghanaian champions, recall, they defeated their Nigerian rivals 2-1 in their final Group B match, a result that ensured that Ampendankwa finished top of the section and remains the only blemish on Edo Queens' campaign. Ampendankwa will therefore go into the final knowing that they have already found a way past the Nigerian champions. And for Edo Queens, however, they have responded impressively to that setback, and their 5-goal semi-final performance underlined the attacking threat they will carry into the rematch. With the Wafubi crown and qualification for the CAF Women's Champions League on the line, the second meeting between the two sides will decide which of the region's leading women's clubs earns the ultimate reward. Right about now, let me speak with this caller. Hello, good afternoon.
1: Good afternoon, this is Angela from...
0: Hello, good afternoon. Okay, thank you very much. Still a champions dial, Eagle 7 Sports Radio, 103.7 FM. So yeah, sport fan, later today, it's all to play for between NWFL champions, Edo Queens, and the Ghanaian champions, Ampendankwa. Record that both teams have already met at this ongoing tournament. That was during the group phase, whereby Ampendankwa beat Edo Queens, 2-1. So, before we go further, let's go listen to the gaffer of the team, Kennedy Boboye, and of course the skipper of the team, Deborah Odiagbe. Yeah, for Edo Queens skipper, Deborah Odiagbe, she revealed how the team is determined to avenge their previous defeat against Ampendankwa. And she said, "We are going in for nothing but a win." And for Edo Queens coach Kennedy Boboye, he has revealed that his side will fight for revenge against Ampendankwa ladies in the final of the 2026 Wafubi Women's Champions League final. Well, sport fan, it must be noted that when you are listening to the voice of Kennedy Boboye, man will be mentioning tomorrow. Tomorrow simply means today, because the interview was actually conducted yesterday. That was during the pre-match conference. So right about now, let's take you to Ouagadougou, Burkina Faso. It's about Edo Queens versus Ampendankwa.

0: Captain, thank you very much for coming once again. It's been a while I saw you here, but finally you have come.
1: Yeah.
0: You're coming up against Ampemdakwa Ladies FC tomorrow in the finals of the CAF WAFU Zone B Women's Champions League qualifiers. What has been the conversation between you and your teammates, and what must we expect tomorrow from you?
1: I spoke with the team. I told them 1 hour 90 minutes ago. The main reason why we left Nigeria is to lift the trophy, and so far so good. We've been, you know, up and doing. The mentality is good. The camp energy is high. 1 hour 90 minutes for us to lift the trophy and make everybody happy in Nigeria.
0: You seem to be singing the same song with your coach. The target is to win the trophy.
1: Yes.
0: Have you had time to also review the strength of your opponent and come up with how to approach them on the field? Yes, your coach may teach you all the tactics, all the things that you need to know, but when you get on the field, you are the implementers of the tactics. So have you had time to watch your opponents, and in your mind's eye, what you plan to do against them tomorrow in the evening?
1: The Ghanaian team, they are good. I know that tomorrow's game is not going to be easy because they're also a better side. No special tactics like that. We play them once, so we know what to do in tomorrow's game. It's just to approach it with the same mentality, and that is a winning mentality. The girls are ready, actually. To be sincere with you, we are a bit angry, and tomorrow we are going to come out like lions, honestly.
0: I can see the hunger in you and the burning desire to win. Now, I want to talk about two players in your team.
1: Okay.
0: Your number 9, I think Dorsu Anastasia,
1: yeah,
0: and Esther Moses.
1: Yeah.
0: They've each scored 4 goals,
1: okay,
0: in their competition, yeah, and they are eyeing for the Golden Boot Award after the competition. Elsewhere, or if it is not properly managed, players sometimes get a bit selfish because they want to chase the personal award. As a leader of the team, what has been your conversation with them to concentrate on the general team objective and not personalize what they want to do on the field tomorrow?
1: Okay. Firstly, Edo Grace is a team. Team is a team. We play as a team, regardless of who wants to go for the Golden Boot. Like when I spoke with number seven, Moses Esther. She said, our main aim is to lift the trophy, not the Golden Boots and Anna. We just want to win. Whether the Golden Boot comes to Edo Queens or not, the major priority is the trophy. Yeah.
0: My final question for you, Captain. I have always said that when it comes to expectations, in Africa, I think Nigeria and Ghana demand a lot from their teams. Even with little or no investment, they will still demand a lot from the team, so far as you are representing them. So expectations in Nigeria are very high. I've been monitoring social media, your pages, our pages, and the reactions of your supporters. Will that expectation play any role in your performance tomorrow against Ampemdakwa?
1: We've played how many matches now? I think 4.
0: Yes, 4. Yeah, the so
1: we approach it with the same mentality. Be it final, semi-final, group stage. Tomorrow's match is not going to be different because of people's expectation. We know what we are made of. We know what brought us here, and the main goals and the main reason why we are here is to lift the trophy. The expectations, normal people react, we react with the whole stuff based on the fact that we are already in the final. They want us to win, but our own personal goal is to lift the trophy regardless of the social media or people's expectation. It's our own personal thing. We want to win.
0: Thank you very much, Captain.
2: My name is Chief Adebukola Olokpade. 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
3: Morning all. It's going to be a tough one, but the most important thing is for us to win because we want to come here and leave the trophy, like I said earlier before this time. And tomorrow is the day for us. Ghanaians have taken theirs, so it's for us to take ours tomorrow.
0: You keep saying the Ghanaian team has already taken theirs and it's time for you to also take your share. Is it to say that you deliberately lost the final group game in Group B so that you win the final game against them since you knew they would get to the finals?
3: We narrowly lost that game in the group stage to the Ghanaian team. And it's a painful one to us, but tomorrow we won't want that kind of a mistake to happen to us again. I think we'll rectify all our mistakes to make sure we'll come out smoking winning tomorrow's game.
0: You've met before, you know each other, you've watched them play, they've watched you play. What is Edo Queens going to do so special tomorrow that will be different from how they have played in their previous games that will guarantee them the trophy tomorrow?
3: Definitely you'll be at the stadium tomorrow to see the way Edo Queens will be playing. It is not, let me use the word, advisable to come out to the press and say the formation we want to use in playing against the team from Ghana tomorrow.
0: Coach, Nigerians are expecting nothing but the trophy. The last time Edo Queens came into this competition, they walked away with a trophy. And coming back again, the expectation is that they come back with a trophy. You've been able to manage the expectations of Nigerians from the start of this competition to this far. And you've maintained a particular posture that we are going home with a trophy. Expectations are high. Does that put a load of weight on the shoulders of your girls, or you have had a way of dealing with that expectation to allow your girls to feel free and play tomorrow?
3: My girls are going to feel free playing tomorrow because they themselves know that they want to play in the major tournament, which is the CAF Champions League. So they will definitely want to play to win tomorrow. There won't be any pressure. The game is like every other game that we'll be playing. I think that is the only game that we've lost since we came to this tournament, and we want to like make it count for us in tomorrow's game.
0: You are on record to have said that Ampem Dakun Aledis had a tactical masterclass against you in the last group game. The coach came up with a very good tactics that was able to manage the game. Again, you played on a much smaller field compared to what you are going to play the final on at here, 4th August Sports Stadium. The question I want to ask is that will these conditions play any part in the game tomorrow, or so far as you are playing on a bigger field, you brush them aside and go straight for the trophy?
3: Definitely, like I've been saying, that the last game we played against them in the other stadium, that stadium was a little bit small. The people will see the game tomorrow and see how we can exploit in the bigger park in this stadium tomorrow.
0: Coach, my final question for you, but when I finish, others will ask their questions. If there is nobody and I have one or two, I will add. My final question is that having traveled this far with Edo Queens in the competition, a lot of people who have watched your team are very confident that you are winning. To be very honest with you, even when you check social media, regardless of the fact that you lost to Ampem Dakwa, Nigerians still have confidence that you will win. What I want to find out from you is that, is it because it is the final that you are approaching the game differently, or you are just approaching the game as a normal game that you have always been playing in this particular competition?
3: Yeah, we are approaching the one is because it's the final. We need to put our hands. People have started complimenting the team, talking about the team, how we've won the league, I mean, we've won the tournament. We've not won the tournament yet. And I don't want that to get into my player's head. We'll come and play tomorrow and play the way we have agreed to play to make sure we win and win well so we can go back with the trophy.
0: Any injury concerns in camp? Do you have any health situation, or everybody is okay and you are just ready for the final tomorrow?
3: Everybody is okay. We are not having any injuries worries, so everybody is set to play tomorrow.
0: The last game you played against USFA, which you won by 5-1, you introduced a certain player in the game with jersey number 17. We spoke about her after the game, and you told me she was virtually your best player in the last group game against Ampem Dakwa. Are we seeing her start tomorrow, or you still wouldn't want to say it because you think I am trying to steal your tactics away?
3: We have our last training session this evening. It is by our section this evening that determines who plays tomorrow. So after the training session this evening, we'll get our starting 11.
0: Final question for you, coach. It's a win for Edo Queens, and nothing but a win, according to you. I wouldn't want to be a prophet of doom, but let me play the devil's advocate. What if it doesn't go the way you think?
3: By God's grace, it's going to go our way. It has gone your own way in the first game because you're a Ghanaian. So I know all these questions are coming to know how we want to play. It is normal. If it is a Nigerian that is interviewing a Ghanaian coach, these are questions that will be asked to as well. But to be honest, we really need to win. We want to win to go back home with the trophy.
0: Let me add one more question, then we are done. Generally, from the start of the competition to the finals, how will you generally, you know, sum up the entire competition? From organization, from quality of play, from your interactions with the organizers of the competition, and everything sum up together. How will you describe this competition?
3: It has been lovely. It has been lovely. Create relationships with some different persons from different countries, seeing teams play. Like I said earlier before this time, they are not here anymore, but I give it to them. I feel Ivorians were the best playing team in this tournament. Nobody can take it away from them. They were just unlucky. And that team that is good and tactically sound that we are playing is the Ghanaian team that we'll be playing tomorrow. So I pray if club sides are building up into this way, that means the national team of the countries will be better. The last time I said it too, I said when we played against Ivorians, we had about 5 to 6 Ivorian national team players that were playing in this tournament. Yeah. So it's a welcome start for the girls that are playing in the club side to break into the national teams of their country.
0: Any plans of picking any player from any team to educate after this competition?
3: I think my management have seen, and it is there, we will discuss, so it is them that will carry on from there. They will start getting in touch with the players because Edo Queens wants to play in the CAF Champions League proper, and there are 1 or 2 or 3 players they've seen that they want to add into the team too. So it's possible.
0: Thank you very much, coach.
3: You're welcome.
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0: 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Here's your champions to take flight. Here's your champions to fly. Here's your champions to soar. Those who are the voices of Edo Queens skipper Deborah Odiag, so confident, and the skipper of Babata kept to the scholar. Hello, good afternoon.
1: Good afternoon.
0: Yeah.
1: Leonardo Garayamo. Happy weekend to you. Welcome to Saturday Sports Zone for the calling.
0: Happy weekend. Welcome, the first man.
1: Yes, God bless you for the good job we are doing. And I wish you the same. God bless you. Shout out to you and your company over there. I shout out to all the stars of frequency. My brother, Christy, everybody, I get there. God bless you. And happy weekend to everybody. So this will be also God bless you. Yeah, shout out to you. The life has been a part of the GP. Thank you so much for the job. Everything I receive it as well. Yeah, I receive it with good heart. God bless you, man.
0: Amen. God bless you as well.
1: Yeah, man. First of all, I think let me start with I do queen. I don't know where. I wish you best of luck. I know they lost that game. As they face the Zeke team, although they know the potency of this game, they are the coach, I mean, they are the captain, they know the potency of this game. I know that they could there, we go and conquer, we win. So I'm rooting for them, fully supporting them to win and qualify for the media cup, women's champions league. I believe they could do that for us. They know the winning year, give it the upper hand, upper Ghana. You know, the coach will try to say the Canada players try to convince the coach.
0: Play wise.
1: So, you know, the coach, you don't take to him. That's a good one for the coach. I hope the best of luck. And secondly, kudos to the Sonia Jai.
0: Coin Sola Jai.
1: Sola Jai, yeah. She said he did the marvelous job yesterday. Kudos to him. And I'll finish it then. It's not easy task. I go there, you see, I conquer. You go home. Happy handed. You're better away. I got the more strength. I wish. You said Toby going to be on track today, right?
0: Yeah, later tonight.
1: Okay. All right, well, we have to wish her best of luck. I hope she wins. She win. Not just win, but win good. Good medal. I wish for her. I wish for all the Nigerian cottage over there. God bless you. PGP.
0: Yeah.
1: I am so disappointed with the Tigers. Because, yesterday we were mentioned about the Tigers meeting yesterday, about this, where we think, discuss about this Nakatska performance, media friendly matches.
0: Yeah.
1: Because we're not there, they were losing back to us. So I said, I said that I hope we're not being kind of losing to the main tournament. And yesterday they lose the win. Which is not good enough, man. Although just one game, they are probably still there for
0: that. They are currently in action. Half time, they are losing to their Hungarian counterpart, 26-36. Half time, right there, Berlin, Germany.
1: Just imagine. Yeah. That means all the teams that are getting played, they are not bringing the same thing to the tournament. Not good enough. The coach is not there with the position. Now he's there with the tournament, and they cannot change the. I don't want the head of the clock. I hope he do so. But it's our home. Cannot go to lose them. Wish them bad. Wish them good luck. I hope they will come back for this game. I win this game. So because if they can win this game, I think I'll give an opportunity to go for that. Is it think?
0: Yeah.
1: I wish them best of luck. God bless you. This is what I with.
0: Yeah, thank you very much, the first man. God bless you abundantly. And of course, going to the WhatsApp portal, this message reads, good afternoon, Donaldo. Good to hear your voice. Gloria from Abeokuta. Wow, Gloria, where have you been? Good to also feel your pulse right on the broadcast. Hello, good afternoon. Happy weekend.
2: Good afternoon. This is Angela calling from Ifo.
0: Angela, all the way from Ifo. How old are you?
2: I'm 15 years old.
0: You're a minor. Is your mom or your dad there? Is your mom or your daddy around you?
2: Yes.
0: Give the phone to your mom or your dad. Let me hear their voice to know that they are around you, also monitoring the call.
2: Yes. you.
0: All right, cool. Thank you very much. Not good to speak with a minor on the broadcast. You must have your parents or your guardian around you to monitor the call. Thank you very much. Okay, still feeling your pulse right here. Hello, good afternoon. All right, cool. I'm so sorry about that. Can you do it to call me back? Yeah. Finally, before I leave the talks of Edo Queens, yeah, the championship final is scheduled for tonight, Saturday, September 5, 2026 at 8 p.m. West African time, 8 p.m. Nigerian time at the August 4 Stadium in Ouagadougou. The winner of this clash will walk away as the WAFUBI champion and secure the region's sole ticket to the CAF Women's Champions League proper. Wishing Edo Queens all the best. Recall, they won this trophy last two seasons. That was in 2024. Hello, good afternoon.
3: Hello.
0: Yeah, good afternoon.
3: Good afternoon.
0: What's the name and where are you calling from?
3: My name is Joy and I'm calling from Italy.
0: What's your name, Joy?
3: Yes.
0: How old are you, Joy?
3: 13.
0: Another minor. Is your dad or your mom there with you or your guardian?
3: No.
0: Okay, thank you very much. Okay, sports of fans still powering on strong. Away from the talks of everything, the CAF Women's Champions League qualifiers. Well, my phone line definitely ringing back to back. Hello, good afternoon. What have we got right here?
4: Hello, Donado.
0: Yeah, good afternoon. Happy weekend.
4: Yeah, good afternoon. Yeah, Lukman calling.
0: Oga Lukman, I dey hear myself for your listening device. You now senior man, please do the needful. Hello, Lukman.
4: I'm hearing you now.
0: I can hear you.
4: Okay, good. Thank you. See, the target they put us from Ohio.
0: Atarodo.
4: You know, basketball lover.
0: Yeah.
4: I'm telling you, I start bet on them.
0: Hey.
4: They pay me.
0: Wow.
4: They lose the first one. This is the second one. They
0: yeah.
4: They can't even emulate Mali. Mali beats Spain now.
0: Yes, now.
4: Imagine. Mali give me some amount of cash too, but imagine oh, my dear Nigeria. I better try change the goal.
0: All right, cool. Thank you very much, Luke. My mom putting his money where his mouth is. Yeah, wishing Edo Queens all the best later tonight against Ampenda Aqua ladies. And of course, straight from there, let's come back home and talk about everything Nigerian Premier Football League. But before then, let me quickly touch on one team in the NNL. Yeah, because right about now, they are addressing backroom staff for salary delay. Yeah, the management of the team. Want to know the team? Before then, let me team up with this caller. Hello, good afternoon.
5: Hello.
0: Another minor. Thank you very much.

0: Phone line still ringing back to back. Hello, good afternoon.
1: Rolando.
0: Yeah, good afternoon. Can you make it snappy?
1: Thank you very much. I think you spoke about Flamengo, right?
0: Yeah, the Flamengos, they were victorious over their boys' counterpart.
1: They should take their friend out of this country. Not play my friendly match, middle friendly match. But if got a basket of goal, we're going to meet a tournament. The goal will not come. But you should go, the coach should take it out of this country. I won't ever concern either the LFF, I won't ever concern
0: the NSC.
1: NSC, right? Yeah, I should take it out of this country, go up with any other country. Not play here in Nigeria. If you don't match, you don't play match. Call it 5-goal, 3-goal, 4-goal. And we're going to make tournament, the goal will not come. Because they are not exposed to it. And so that's the second thing. All those young people are called. Thank you very much.
0: Yeah, thank you very much, the Foster man. Okay, yeah, Spoffer, we can tell that so for Bayesa United Management, they address a backroom staff for salary delay, sites restructuring. The management board of Bayesa United Football Club has responded to a social media post alleging that backroom staff of the club are owed 3 months' salaries. In a statement on Thursday, the chairman of the management board, Dr. Peter Singabele, said the board chose to respond in the interest of transparency despite the misleading nature of the post. According to him, the delay is a direct result of ongoing reforms and a staff restructuring exercise embarked upon by the new board following its inauguration ahead of the forthcoming Nigeria National League NNL season. When this new management came on board, we had limited resources at our disposal. In line with the best practice, we prioritize the players with a valid contract to ensure team stability, Dr. Singabele said. At the same time, we commenced a full restructuring of the backroom staff to align with the technical and administrative demands of returning to the NPFL. That process affected the immediate payment timeline. He assured all affected staff that the outstanding payments would be settled once the accounts department concludes the ongoing reconciliation and restructuring. We urge everyone involved to remain calm. In no distant time, the matter will be fully resolved and payment discharged. He added, Dr. Singabele reiterated that the board remains focused on its mandate to return Bayesa United to the elite division of Nigerian football and will not allow distractions to derail that objective. This was signed by ABAV, media advisor, Bayesa United Football Club. And quickly, now let's talk about everything NPFL. Yeah, Sport Fan, we can tell you that this weekend's fixtures in the Nigerian Premier Football League, NPFL, will take place without last season's top three clubs, Champions, Rangers International, Rivers United, and the Shooting Star Sports Club, 3SC. All three clubs will be busy with the Continental Football and the CAF Champions League and Confederation Cup. However, this match week will start at the Onikan Waterfront, where promoted sites Inter Lagos and Doma United, they go head-to-head in a first-ever NPFL meeting on Saturday. Last match day, Doma United, they saw off another Lagos club, Sporting Lagos, 2-0, while Inter Lagos were defeated in this season's opening match at Shooting Stars, 1-2. For Shagiru Giwa, man will be keen to get his Inter Lagos side off the mark after that opening day defeat at Shooting Stars. On Sunday, there'll be 5 more matches with Nasarawa United going up against Benel Insurance, who have failed to win in their last 5 head-to-head meetings, with the Lafia side drawing 2, losing 3. And for Kun Khalifat FC, they hope to end their winless run against Bara FC in the NPFL. Bara FC, they have won their only 2 head-to-head meetings with the Owerri based club. After suffering a 2-0 defeat at Rivers United on the opening day, Benga Ogunbote will surely push his men to go full throttle against Kwara United at the new Jos Stadium. And for Kwara United, on the other hand, they escaped an opening day defeat at home, where they fought back from 2 goals down to earn a point thanks to Alex Jerry's double against Kano Pillars. And for Kano Pillars, They returned to their Sani Abacha Stadium to play host to Niger Tornadoes after coming within seconds of clinching a first win on the road of the campaign in a 2-0 draw at Akwara United last weekend. However, for Daniel Ogumadede, man must have checked up his sights head-to-head meetings with Niger Tornadoes in recent seasons and noticed they have struggled to put a point on the board. In their last 7 head-to-head MPFL meetings, for Kano Pillars, they have managed just one win against the Tornadoes, drawing 2, losing 4, who began the season with a 2-1 win over Eyimba. One of the promoted sides, Ranchers Abyss, they will play host to Abia Warriors at their adopted Muhammadu Dikko Stadium in Katsina. The Lagos Derby between Sporting Lagos and Ikorodu City, earlier scheduled for this Sunday, has been rescheduled to September 30 owing to the unavailability of their home venue, the Mobolaji Justin Arena, built to host a political activity for the country's ruling party, the APC. So yeah, in a nutshell, a look at the Nigerian clubs in CAF competitions this weekend. Well, this Saturday, 5th of September, San Pedro will lock horns with Rivers United in the CAF Champions League. San Pedro is a team in Ivory Coast. And of course, this evening as well, at the MKO Abila Sports Arena, CAF Confederation Cup, Shooting Stars versus CS Fansion from Tunisia. Then tomorrow, CAF Champions League, the winners of the MPFL last season, Rangers International, also at the MKO Abila Sports Arena. They will lock horns with ASS Tobemap from Benin Republic. And tomorrow as well, El Academy Warriors, winners of the President Federation Cup in the CAF Confederation Cup, they will lock horns with UDIB from Guinea-Bissau, right there at the Remo Star Stadium in Ikenne Remo. And we can also tell that for Tunisian side, CS Fansion, they have expressed their satisfaction with the warm reception and treatment they have received from Shooting Stars since arriving in Nigeria for their CAF Confederation Cup clash. The Tunisian club described it as the best hospitality they have experienced on any away trip, noting that it is also the first time an away team has been granted 3 training sessions ahead of a match. So yeah, right about now, sport fans, if you are in and of course around Abeokuta, well, you can secure your seats right there for everything the CAF Confederation Cup game against CS Fansion. I'm talking about the Oliole Warriors. They'll be in action later today by 4 p.m. Yeah, 4 p.m. Nigerian time. The regular is indeed free. Yes, free for regular. Obviously, limited seats are available. The VIP one session goes off for 5,000 naira. VIP 2 session goes up for 2,000 naira. And the state box and VVIP, it goes up for 20,000 naira. Sport fans, do well by trooping and master to the stadium to support Oliole Warriors. They are returning to your continent for the first time in 27 years. And of course, let's quickly take a look at matches that will go down this weekend in the NPFL. Yeah, later today by 4 p.m., Inter Lagos versus Doma United. Then tomorrow, Sunday, 4 p.m. as well, Ranchers Beast versus Abia Warriors, Kun Khalifat versus Barra FC, Nasra United versus Bendel Insurance, Plateau United versus Kwara United, Kano Pillars versus Niger Tornadoes. Then Wednesday, September 30, 2026, Sporting Lagos versus Ikorodu City. There you have it. Regarding everything NPFL, as it will go down later today and tomorrow as well. And of course, that's where we indeed drop anchor on everything the first half of today's edition of Saturday Sports Zone, right here on your Champions Dial, Eagle 7 Sports Radio 103.7 FM. And of course, so quickly, we go foreign on the broadcast. Yes, that early kickoff in the EPL is already done and dusted for the Magpies in Newcastle United. They were able to come back from 2 goals down and of course play out a 2-0 draw against Bournemouth. Once again, for Bournemouth, the first goal was scored by Marcus Taverni. The second goal was an own goal by Malik Chow. Then for Newcastle, Harvey Barnes pulled one back. Then Ramsey got equalizer in the 88th minute, and that was how it ended. Newcastle 2, Bournemouth 2. Now I'm going to the WhatsApp portal. A lengthy one right here, but most definitely I will attend to it. And it says, good afternoon, Mr. Donaldo. I am Yomi Samson from Abata, Ajangbong, Abeokuta. I want to quickly comment on those minors that have been calling in on the program. This is not the or you said, that is the rot we are talking about in this country. I don't know what such kids are doing with their phones. Parents are now finding themselves too busy to monitor their kids, which I think is very bad. Let's all take note. Well done to you for cutting their calls off. Again, I want to talk about people who are calling and leaving their radio on, wanting to call and also hear themselves. A very childish act. With this century that we are right now, nobody will say that he did not know that it was not right to call a radio station and also listen to themselves at the same time. I give it to the coach of Bayelsa Queens. He is a wise. That Ghanaian journalist wants to know the team list with the style, but he met his match. Nigeria no dey carry last. Right on, bro. I'm sure you meant the coach of Edo Queens, Kennedy Boboye. He is not the original coach. The original coach is in Poland, Moses Adoku. Man is with the Falconet. Kennedy Boboye is the coach of Bendel Insurance. Yes, thank you very much, Ogami. You mean Samson, all the way from Abata, Ajangbo, right there in Abeokuta. God bless you immensely. Yeah, time check right about now. 27 minutes gone past L2. See the fifth day in the month of September 2026. Saturday Sports Zone with yours truly, Donaldo, the big game player.

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19: Yeah, welcome back for the second 45 of this Game Week 3 in the English Premier League. Live from Etihad involving Manchester City versus Coventry City is the Citizens versus the Sky Blues. Right about now for both the teams, they have switched sides. Now City playing from right to left and for Coventry playing from left to right. Yet to change their jerseys or even change your personnel as well. It's as you were. Now back to Antoine Salam Semenyo from right hand side. Man delivers a cross, so well tapped away by the central defender. The fullback right there. Welcome back. Hopefully this second 45 is definitely more goals laden than what we saw in the first half. Still your champions dial. Eagle 7 Sports Radio 103.7 FM. It's the ultimate football experience. Live commentary and analysis with the yours truly, Donald Senna, a.k.a. Donaldo. The big player. Time check right about now. 5 minutes.

0: Grandpa's Day of Fall. It is also the fifth day in the month of September 2026. Absolutely a five-star performance right here on the broadcast to say the least. Welcome back. Once again, a look at the gladiators. For City, we've got Donnarumma, Kustanov, Ruben Dias, Magehi, Josko Vardiol, Elliot Anderson, Enzo Fernandez, Antoine Selam Semeyo, Ryan Sheki, Eliman Ndiaye, not forgetting the lone goal scorer, Elimrod Haaland. And for Coventry City, the goalkeeper Rushworth, there's also Pinnock, Thomas, Amanda, Da Silva, Grimes, Onyeka, Ivark, Mason Clark, Rudoni, not forgetting Awoniyi. Recall Ivark, the man on a yellow, the only player to have been yellow carded so far, so good. And of course, right there in other parts of Europe as well, games are also going on thick and fast. It's already commencement of second 45 across other centers, except right there in that game involving Brentford and of course Sunderland. 48 minutes, Brighton nil, Leeds 1, 46, Fulham 2, Crystal Palace 1, 49, Nottingham Forest nil, Spurs nil. In Spain, 45 plus 4 minutes, Athletic Club nil, Atletico Madrid nil. Right then, Germany, 80 minutes across board. Bayer Leverkusen 4, Union Berlin nil, Mönchengladbach 3, Elversberg 2, Hoffenheim 2, Dortmund 2, Paderborn nil, Freiburg 1, Werder Bremen 2, RB Leipzig nil. Right in Italy, done and dusted. Fiorentina debuted to Torino, or rather, Fiorentina lost to Torino 1-2. Then by 5 p.m., it will be the Nerazzurri versus the Partenopi, or the Gliazzurri of Napoli, right there from San Siro. Inter versus Napoli. Then by 7:45, AS Roma versus Atalanta. Yeah, the Giallorossi versus the Bergamo-based team, Atalanta, right there at Stadio Olimpico. 50 minutes on the clock right here. City nil, Coventry City nil. Ball in the air, headed away by Josko Vardiol. And now to Frank Onyeka in the half of the citizens. What can they do now? They look at just doing something meaningful. Still with the Sky Blues. A man delivers a cross into penalty box. Headed. Wow. Headed away by Mark Agei. Yes, so for Taiwo Makulawoni. Man was flagged offside. So says the assistant referee. For Man City, they lead the Premier League for successful passes. 1,315. So far, so good. And guess what? They have also played 94.6% of their passes short. The highest ratio in the league. They are also top for passing accuracy, 90.9%. And their passing accuracy, while under high intensity pressure, 85.8%. Obviously, they have not been under pressure in this game at all, at no point in time. They have been in control. They've been as cool as a cucumber. Their players have been so boisterous. They've been so expressive. The likes of Eliman Diaye having fun. A new player for a new team. Even Enzo Fernandez also having fun as well. And when you look at their player rating, so far so good. It ain't bad at all. For Diaye, man has got a player rating of 6.9. For Fernandez, who came in to replace Nico Reilly, just when he picked up something during warm up, he has got a player rating of 7.3. Talk of the devil, Fernandez! What a strike! Or rather, Elliot Anderson will not trouble the goalkeeper. Camera pans on the gaff of the team, Enzo Maresca. Man who was born on the 10th of February 1980. He is an Italian professional football manager and a former player who is currently the manager of Premier League of Manchester City. Recorder for Maresca. Man began his pro career as a midfielder with the West Bromwich Albion. That was a fullback in 1998. Recall, he joined Juve in 2000 and he won his Serie A in 2002. He also went on loan to Bologna and Piacenza. After a brief stint with Fiorentina, Maresca joined Sevilla in 2005 and he also won the Copa del Rey, Super Copa de España, and UEFA Super Cup once each, and UEFA Cup twice. Maresca also played for Olympiacos, Malaga, and Sampdoria between 2009 and 2014 before signing with Palermo. where he won the Serie B title. He joined Hellas Verona in 2016 and retired in 2017. Recall that a man represented Italy at youth level, including the Italy under 21 team, but he was never capped at a senior level. Yeah, same as Mikel Arteta was never capped at a senior level for the La Ferrera of Spain. Same as Enzo Maresca was never capped at the senior level for the Azzurri of Italy. Recall that a man began his coaching career as an assistant with Ascoli. That was a fallback in 2017. Then 3 years later, in 2020, during the lockdown, he joined Manchester City EDS, winning Premier League 2 in 2021. He also began his senior coaching career with Parma in 2021, but was dismissed that same year, and he returned to Manchester City as an assistant in 2022. Maresca joined Leicester City as head coach in 2023. Recall that he won the EFL Championship in 2024. He signed with Chelsea that same year, where he won the UEFA Conference League and the FIFA Club World Cup in 2025. But departed this year. And of course, it was also announced that he would be the new gaffer for Manchester City after the former gaffer Pep Guardiola left. Definitely a born winner during his playing days and now as a coach, Enzo Maresca. Man was born right there in Ponte Cagnano of Fiano in Italy. Back to this encounter now with the Sky Blues. Grimes, they kick the ball long into the area. They are finding time with Michael Awoniyi, who is the lone striker. Man knows that he will burn so much calories in this encounter because he's got no teammates up front assisting him. Talk about Taiwo Makulawoni. Haaland comes to deep to collect the ball. As deep as the center circle. Now back to the citizens. They are reorganizing, restructuring, and of course, rebuilding all the way from the back. Now with the fullback in Ruben Dias. He finds his partner centrally, Magei. And now to Antoine Selom Semayo. Roaming in the center circle. Still with the citizens. Definitely, they are not a threat at all. Taking the game to the Sky Blues. They are also done in the Sky Blue right here. So sunny right there at the Etihad. But right here, you want to see me. It's raining. Showers of blessings. The first weekend in the month of September 2026. Now to the French baller, Ryan Sherky. Now Elliot Anderson. Yeah, 10 to 5. Divide the number by 2. They are divided Coventry City. And now back to Ryan Sherky. Sherky was. Keepers is master. Sherky. Edge of the box. Now finds Haaland. Sherky. It's a penalty box. In Diaye. What will he do? It's a scramble. A ding-dong affair. Now to Vadiol. Vadiol. Now finds Magei. They are pushed all the way back. Well, for Coventry City, they are living so dangerously. They are in their 6 and 7s in the penalty box. It's just a matter of time before these citizens get the second goal in this encounter. They've been all over the Sky Blues like rashes. Now to Josko Vadiol. Hugging the touchline from the left-hand side. Vadiol with a quick feet work. Now to Ruben Dias. Dias in half spaces. Now finds Fernandez. Fernandez now to Semenyo. Semenyo. Semenyo still dancing. Still moving. A cut into his left-hand side. Now finds Ruben Dias. Well, for the fullbacks, they are also camping in the half of Coventry City. In the center circle, Ruben Dias, the skipper of the team. Still Ruben. Ruben. Now to Semenyo. Semenyo now to Anderson. Anderson back to Semenyo. Semenyo playing a free role. Now man is operating from the center. Still with Ruben Dias. Man has completely overlapped. He goes to the right to find Fernandez. Fernandez now to Anderson. Now to Ryan Sherky. Just Martin. Looking to just a ball like Zizou. Now to Gehi. Gehi back to Ryan Sherky. Sherky. Six. Now back to Vadiol. All right, that was Kustanov, man from Uzbekistan. Yeah. In him, the citizens stand. Now to Vadiol. Now finds his man right there. Elliot Anderson, what a trivial pass. Ileman Ndiaye. Ndiaye. Just my seven. This is Eagle seven. From left hand side, Ndiaye. Wow, still dancing. Ndiaye delivers a cross. Headed. Not the Fernandez. Haaland! Yes! Goal will not stand. It was chucked off Mahon was offside. So says the Arsenal referee. Assist by Enzo Fernandez. But the goal will not stand. The pre-assist was up from Illimani Ndiaye. Who was a player? And Ndiaye. Man has been so delightful. He dazzled from left hand side. He cuts into the half spaces. Delivered across. Wow. What a pass from Enzo Fernandez. The ball was in the air. His eye never left the ball. He had his gaze fully fixated on the ball. Just one time touch towards the path of Haaland inside 6-yard box. And it's a tap in, but will not stand. Now play resumes. Back to status quo. City 1. City 0. Yeah. Man City 1. Coventry City 0. It's the battle of the cities. The Sky Blues losing to the team done in a sky blue shirt. It is what it is. So much similarities. Camera pans on Nico O'Reilly. Unfortunately, man will have to enjoy this game from the stands. He picked up a knock during warm up. Now back to the citizens. They've still got the ball in their own half. Now to McGahee. Gahee at a walking pace. Gahee with an outro pass. Looking to find Haaland. That ball was too long. Haaland unable to control that ball. Yeah. Man almost gave us the logo of German Bundesliga with how he actually went for that ball. And now to Coventry City. Man definitely wants to do something. Mason Clark. Unable to keep that ball. Well, I think for Frank Lampard, he needs to tweak his formation. They need more bodies up front. When Mason Clark, when Rudoni, when Awoniyi get the ball up front, they are always lonely. They are always isolated because it's a defensive shape or setup by this Coventry City side. The Gaffer needs to do something. And now with the Frank Ogachukwu the Tank Onyeka, he now finds the Grimes. Just my six. They need to grind out something. Now to Pinnock. Pinnock. Ethan Pinnock. A Jamaican. Man is a reggae man. An old warhorse. Born on the 29th of May, 1993. Democracy the riot in the country. You can make that an R of football right there. It's Man City 1, Coventry City 0. Yeah, for Frank Lampard, man definitely ready to make his first substitution. A look at the statistics. Expected goals, 1.10 to Man City, 0.62 to Coventry City. Shots on target, 3-1. Shots off for target, 3-2. Block shots, 5-1. Ball possession, 82% to Man City, 18% to Coventry City. Yeah, tells you the full wrath of this encounter. Corner kicks are 4-2, offsides are 4-1, fouls are 2-11, throw-ins 9-4, yellow cards are 0-1, crosses 4-2, goalkeeper saves 1-2, goal kicks 1-6. Most important start, City 1, Coventry City 0. Long goal being scored by Erling Braut Haaland.
1: Football isn't what fears, it's experience. Ultimate football.
0: Yeah, for Man City, they are coming closer and, of course, inching closer than ever before. The ball just goes straight into the gloves of the goalkeeper, Rushworth. Man will not mean a rush to save the ball. And underarm serve to his fullback. Now they've got the ball. They want to build away from the back. Now to Frank. And now to Iverk, who has been yellow carded. The only man on the yellow. A loose ball by Coventry City. And, of course, a foul on Ryan Sheikh. So says the referee. Free kick taken quickly by Mark Gahee. And now to Elliot Anderson. Now to Sheki. Sheki now to Fernandez. Fernandez now finds Ruben Diaz. Diaz now to Kusanov. Kusanov now finds Antoine Salam Semayo. 1v1 situation. Hugging the touchlines. The blaster from Ghana. Can he shine? Now to Anderson with a cross. Looking to find Illimani Ndiaye. The ball was headed away by Iverk. Back to Ndiaye. Ndiaye still driving. Still being chased by Iverk. And across into penalty box. Too long. Goal kick to Coventry City. Yeah, for Enzo Fernandez. Man gives a thumbs up to his teammate. It will be a double substitution by Frank Lampard. Frankly speaking, they need it right about now. Wow, this player looks so much like Declan Rice. So much a similarity. Yeah, the Nigerian international has seen enough. Frank, the tank, Ogochukwu Onyeka, alongside Rudoni. Yeah, Rudoni looks so much like Declan Rice. Double substitution by Frank Lampard. Rudoni out, Onyeka out. And of course, Chauna in, not forgetting Urenki as well. Yeah, for Rudoni, how did he fare in this encounter? Man had a player rate on 6.4. Man is an English international. Well, he actually had lesser touches than his age. He's 23 years old. Man had 25 touches. Quite interesting. Well, his top speed was 28.2 kilometers per hour. Distance covered 8.3 kilometers. He made 5 accurate passes out of 10. That's 50%. 2 chances created. He had just 1 shot on target. And of course, 1 shot accuracy. He also made 5 defensive contributions. He missed 1 big chance. He had just 1 touch in opposition box. Talk about Jack Rudoni. What about Onyeka? Player rating on 6.1. 28 years old. Man had 18 touches, a Nigerian. His top speed was 25.8 kilometers per hour. Distance covered 8.2 kilometers. Man made a 3 defensive contributions. Talk about Frank Onyeka. 1 tackle he also made. He also made 2 recoveries. He won 1 grand duel out of 2. That's 50%. And he also won his only area duel. 100%. He also committed 1 foul. He has seen enough. Now in comes Caleb Urenki, a midfielder. Man is from Ghana. Just 18, 20 years old. He was born on the 15th of January 2006. Talk about Caleb Urenki, who replaced a Nigerian. Yeah. Our Ghanaian brother replaced the Nigerian. And of course, for the other attacker, his name is Lum Chauna. Man is from France, 22 years old. Born on the 8th of September 2003. Yeah, he will turn a year older in the next 3 days. Interestingly, man is also birthday mate with my brother, Lum Chauna. Happy birthday in advance. 64 minutes on the clock. Man City 1, Coventry City 0. For Coventry, they ain't going down without a fight. They are throwing everything at the kitchen sink rather than throwing in the towel. And of course, right there in the world of the CAF Champions League, games have already kick-started thick and fast. And of course, for Enzo Maresca, he will also make his own first substitution. The French ball has seen enough. Renshecki. Now in comes the English sensation, Philip Walter Folding. Yeah, for Renshecki, man gets a standing ovation and a huge round of applause right there at the Etihad Stadium. For Renshecki, 7.8 player rating. Man had 94 touches. Wow. He is 23 years old. He also created the most chances, 3. He also had the joint most touches, 6, in the opposition box. He also took the joint most shots, 3. He has seen enough. Man will get an early shower. He made 70 accurate passes out of 76. That's a 92%. 3 chances he created. 1 big chance created. 1 shot off target. He also had 2 block shots. He made 4 defensive contributions. Recall, he also hit the woodwork once. He has 6 touches in opposition box. Man had 2 successful dribbles out of 2. He also made 4 passes into the final third. 2 line breaking passes. He had 1 accurate cross out of 4. That's a meager 25%. And he also had 1 accurate long ball out of 2. That's 50%. Recall, he took 2 corners. He was dispossessed twice. And now in comes Philip Waterfolding. Jesse number 47. Man is 26 years old. 66 minutes on the clock right there. Vardiol. Man loses the ball. That's not all. Now back to the man who has just been introduced. Caleb Urenki. Like I said earlier, when they have the ball, they are isolated up front. They need more bodies up front. Caleb had the ball and he was slowing down purposefully because little or no bodies up front. Now back to the citizens. They lose the ball cheaply. Yes, so right there at the MKO Abila Sports Arena in Kutubok, Togo State, Nigeria. We can say that right about now for the Oluyole Warriors, Oluyole Warriors, Oluyole Warriors. They have rotted the back of net right there in Abeokuta in the CAF Confederation Cup against CS Vision of Tunisia. 27 on the clock right there. Make that a 1-0. Yes, so for the Oluyole Warriors, they have just gotten their noses in front. 1-0. Putting you right in the heart of the action. Right to your champions dial. Here goes 7 Sports Radio 103.7 FM. Recall, they are representing us right there by virtue of finishing third in the MPF last season. They are doing battle in the CAF Confederation Cup. It's all about the preliminary rounds. All to play for. We know that tomorrow games will also go down as well. The fans right there in Abeokuta. The fans right there in Abeokuta. Definitely, they are in cloud nine. Back to this encounter. And now to Fernandez. Now finds Semenyo. Offside once again. Yeah, for the citizens, they need to do better with the timing of their offside runs. For Coventry City, they are so on point with keeping the offside trap. And talking about Coventry City, they have lost a 3-0 against the Arsenal this season. And of course, a 1-0 against All City so far so good this season. On just 4 occasions, have they lost each of their first 3 at the start of a league campaign. That was in 1968-69 season in the top flight. And of course, a 1919-1920 season. 1949-1950. And of course, a 2011-2012 in the second tier. They have never lost. Wow! They were almost so close to getting an equalizer. Caleb Urienki, man, just to put the trigger in penalty box for right hand side. He was aiming for the bottom right corner. A look at how that one came to be. Wow, what a beautiful attack by Coventry City. Donnarumma parried that one. Donnarumma denies the Caleb. For Coventry City, they get a throw-in. This one will be taking so long. A throw-in thrown into penalty box. Wow, what a long throw right there. Caleb, what a strike. Wow! That was a neat rebound. That's a fell to the captain. Talk about Grims, Matt Grims, an English international from almost 22 yards away. He pulled the trigger with his left foot. But will not trouble the goalkeeper. Another double substitution to be done by Frank Lampard. Another Nigerian has seen enough. Taiwo Michael Awoniyi. He gets a huge round of applause for all of his job right there. Awoniyi out of four. Jesse, number 9. Talk about Sims. Ellis Sims. Another English sensation. Mason Clark has also seen enough as well. Now in comes Thomas Asante and of course Sims. Yeah, 2 Ghanaians have now been introduced and 2 Nigerians have now been ejected. Well, for the players who have been ejected, how did they finish encounter? For Mason Clark, well, man was so poor. 5.9 player rating. Ifron Mason Clark, he's a regular man from Jamaica, 27 years of age. Man had 17 touches. 5 defensive contributions he made, 17 touches,

Niola, Niola de France, ni be DJ France League on. Troyes at Strasbourg, won you mako ju ara won. Angers at Rennes, Olympic Marseille at Paris FC. Inter perfect be ya mag be lasiko you. Lorle de Italy ni be DJ Italian Serie A. Frozone at Venezia, won you mako ju ara won lola. Parma at Monza, Bologna at Sassuolo, Juventus at AC Milan. Yeah, gege bo shije lorle de Italy ni bi DJ Italian Serie A. Lorle de Germany ni bi DJ German Bundesliga. Hamburger at Mainz 05. Won yo ma koju ara won. Eintracht Frankfurt at Augsburg. Awon na yo ma koju ara won. Lorle de Spain ni bi DJ Spanish La Liga. Valencia at Barcelona. Won ma koju ara won ni ola. Deportivo Alves at Osasuna. Olani fese won se yo ma lanfani lati ma waye. Malaga at Levante ola na ni. Espanyol ati Sevilla ola lago mejo ni yena yo ma lanfani lati ma waye. Lorilede Gesi Everton ati Manchester United. Chelsea ati Arsenal. Chelsea lo fe lo ki Arsenal le o. Ba o lo se ma je lola. Iron royin wa nbe. Ten notice nkan ta won Chelsea fin se training. Mikel Arteta ma ti san kankan.

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Awon ifese won se shebe, won waye lolo ko jokan. Enje ka bere, lorile de France. Libi DJ France League on. Lens, won jegba lowo ikwa agbabu lo rent. 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